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Leon Thomas right there. 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You enter and hopefully you'll get that phone call telling you that you got $1,000, right? Imagine. Here's Elizabeth Taylor. Let's go.

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7: Northbound side of the 15 as you're approaching the 78. Earlier crash here was cleared from lanes. Still a pretty busy ride, though, from just before West Bernardo Drive. Also remains a heavy ride southbound side of the 15 coming away from the 163 over to the 94 and then clear up ahead to the 5.
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24: Cloudy this evening. Expect mist and reduced visibility at times, and we'll see lows around 60. Tomorrow, cloudy early with some partial sunshine expected later on. Highs around 71.
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93, San Diego's number one hit music station. All right, big shout out my girl Estelle. I see you. Thanks for the love. 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We're going to make it better. 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Sabrina Carpenter, house tour on Channel 93. When's that montage going to happen?

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0: 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You heard the Momtage Pink songs all together. 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What's your name?
1: My name is Jesus.
0: Jesus, where are you calling from? What are you doing?
1: I just got off work.
0: So you're headed home in traffic?
1: Yeah, I'm driving right now.
0: Got you. And you heard the Pink Momtage?
1: Yes, sir.
0: And you called up and you're caller number 9.
1: Sick, man. Thank you.
0: You got it, man. Tickets to go see Pink at the Curebound Concert for Cures. Congratulations.
1: Thank you so much. I appreciate you guys.
0: That's going to return tomorrow morning with Gina and Frankie. 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
5: Stop on side of the 163. Things remain heavy coming away from the 52 all the way over to the 5. Speaking of the 52, eastbound side is slow from just beyond the 805 to Mass Boulevard. Westbound side, as you're approaching Regents, a crash here was just moved to the right shoulder, but things are going to be heavy as you're coming away from Genesee.
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0: If you're calling for those pink tickets, it's going to happen again tomorrow morning with Gina and Frankie. Listen up for that pink montage to happen. When it does, caller 9 gets hooked up mañana.
1: All right.
0: Good luck, man. Here's Breezy.

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Channel 93, San Diego's number one hit music station. Timbaland, Carrie Hilson, where's she at? What's she up to, man? Right now, new vibes. I love that she's back. Olivia Rodrigo, it's Drop Dead on Channel 93. Let's go.

0: 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Back for the big scoop. Here's Gina.
1: So, you know, Kesha's coming to San Diego in a few weeks, and she was recently on a podcast where she said, "I'm now mostly celibate, except for when I'm in Italy." She said that that gold necklace she always wears has her placenta in it. She explained that her mom believes the placenta could help open your third eye, so she preserved it for Kesha after Kesha was born. However, it was hard for her mom to keep the placenta at the hospital.
2: They tried to take my placenta away from her at the hospital, and she like threw a conniption fit
3: and she fought for it.
2: So now I carry it around.
1: Kesha also said that she collects teeth, including her cat's wisdom teeth, and turns it into jewelry and art. She says it helps her feel connected to the people and the pets she loves. By the way, she'll be here May 23rd in Chula Vista. The Big Scoop is brought to you by San Diego County Credit Union. It's not Big Bang Banking. It's better.
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9: Southbound side of the 163, things are going to be heavy as you're coming away from Balboa all the way over to the 5. Well, the southbound 805 is going to be a tough ride from Miramar Road over to Imperial Avenue. 15 southbound side slows down coming away from the 163 to the 805.
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26: Cloudy skies with some evening fog. We'll see lows near 60. Tomorrow, cloudy skies early. It'll become partly cloudy later on in the day. We'll see highs in the low 70s.
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Channel 93, San Diego's number one hit music station. After that successful series against the Giants, your San Diego Padres taking on the Cardinals. First pitch, 7-10. They're only a half a game behind first place. It's within reach, right? It's within reach. All right. I hope you're having a great one today. Don't forget, tomorrow, that montage for pink tickets. Keep it on Channel 93 for your chance to get hooked up. Somber, home wrecker. Let's go.

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0: Olivia Dean right there on Channel 93, San Diego's number one hit music station. That does it for me, Chino, out the door. Mañana, big stuff happening, okay? We still have that Momtage for Pink to get you hooked up. All weekend, we're getting moms hooked up with some big concert tickets. And then starting on Monday, okay? It's the giveaway that everybody always asks me about. It's one of your favorite places to go. You can find more on our Instagram at Channel 93. I'll see you guys mañana. Be safe.
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4: Stop on side of the 805. Things are slowing down from Miramar Road all the way over to the 8. And it's going to be a busy ride still. Southbound 163 from a little bit beyond Genesee on over to the 5. Southbound 5 also, things are pretty tough coming away from Gilman Drive on over to the 8.
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Hi, happy Thursday. I'm Kayla. A lot to get to tonight. We got to talk about this hantavirus that has everybody in a frenzy, including me. But let's start with Sienna Spiro. Got me.

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1: Something I want to apologize to my mom for is, oh, man, where do you begin? Right. 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

0: Channel 933, what's up? I'm Kayla. Hope you had a good Thursday. Jose, it sounds like you had a rough day. What happened?
1: I'm a driver for Amazon, so I'm walking into the property, right? I drop off my package, and there's a red-nosed pit bull waiting for me. You know, he attacks me, he jumps on me, and the client came out crying, thinking the pit bull had bit me.
0: Oh, my God. So what did you do? That sounds like a lawsuit.
1: I just started complaining, and, like, they marked the house, and the next driver, like, whoever delivers again
0: can get up out of there quick.
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8: Southbound side of the 5, things remain a little bit busy from the 52 to the 8, while the southbound 163 is slowing down from the 8 to the 5. Southbound 805 still pretty slow as well from just before Governor on over to the 8, and the 15 south bunches up in between the 52 and Arrow.
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0: Channel 933. So the final headliners for the San Diego County Fair was just released. Oh my gosh. For the Toyota Summer Concert Series, we're getting Demi Lovato and Warren Zeiders. Oh my gosh, this is going to be amazing. So this was just announced the other day. Demi Lovato will perform Thursday, June 24th. And Zeiders is going to be performing on July 3rd. This is going to be great. So tickets for both concerts are available right now through the fair's website. Are you going?
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17: Traveling through Carlsbad, 5 northbound after Palomar Airport Road. The stall has the right lane blocked. You'll be tapping your brakes as you approach there. And Gopher Canyon Road is closed between East Vista Way and Little Gopher Canyon Road. That's due to an ongoing brush fire there.
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I thought it was just me. It's Channel 933. 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

0: Harry Styles on Channel 933, San Diego's number one hit music station. So Uber is now letting you order coffee and food during your ride. 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So whether you're on the way to work, you're heading home in rush hour, if you need a snack on the way, you can get that. So the new feature is called Eats for the Way. 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And so you'll have your coffee, tea, or snack or whatever waiting for you in the car when it pulls up. Pretty cool, right? So they're testing this in select cities. It's not in San Diego yet. It is in LA, but soon it'll be everywhere.
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You can even give that money to your mom as a Mother's Day gift. 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All I know.

All right, we got the top 99 kicking off at 9 o'clock right here on channel 933. So you decide what songs are in the top 9. 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I could be

0: gorgeous. Channel 933, thanks for hanging out on your Thursday. So Mother's Day is in a few days. So what is something that you did as a kid that you would like to apologize to your mom about?
1: Oh, that's a great one. Yeah, I would definitely say, if she's listening right now, I would definitely say, I'm sorry for missing those certain classes that they emailed you about, saying that, hey, your son might not graduate if he doesn't come to class. Teenage Derek was very, very wild. So I would have to say, sorry about that one.
0: Sounds like my brother's high school experience. Whew, he put my parents through it.
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0: Song number three on the top 99, that was Olivia Dean with Man I Need on channel 933. I'm Kayla, and have you checked out TikTok Radio yet? 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
3: 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Okay. 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

0: Channel 93.3. Okay, I want to know what you're going through. This is your chance to vent and get something off your chest. Amanda in Chula Vista, what's up?
1: I'm tired of being an adult. I'm tired of having to pay my bills every single month consistently to keep a high credit rating. I'm tired of having to pay a car note. I'm tired of paying a mortgage. I'm tired of paying a cell phone bill. I'm tired of having to pay my hairdresser every 2 weeks.
0: Mm-hmm.
1: I'm tired of paying the cable bill.
0: Keep going.
1: I'm tired of paying bills as an adult, okay?
0: Aren't we all? It's expensive just to breathe nowadays. But you know, we are actually trying to help you out. We pay your bills every single weekday. We give you 13 chances to win $1,000. So your next chance happens 6 a.m. tomorrow morning.
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you hear the rumors that Ariana Grande and Cynthia Erivo are beefing? 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

So tomorrow's another chance for you to win pink tickets for your mom for Mother's Day. 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

0: 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I'm Kayla. Okay, real quick, I want to give a shout out to a freshman at San Diego State. Her name is Lauren Tanner, and she built a women's flag football program from scratch. It's so cool. So she came to campus last year and saw that they only offered an intramural option, and she was like, I'm going to do something about this. She spread the word on Instagram. A lot of people were, you know, eager, and her goal was to turn women's flag football into an official Division I sport at San Diego State, and she's doing just that. The team just began competing last month, and they're going to take part in a series of tournament-style competitions in the coming weeks, and her idea is really coming to life, and I really, really hope they go Division I.
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0: Somber with Homewrecker on Channel 933, San Diego's number one hit music station. I'm out of here. It is about that time. Have an amazing night. 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So make sure you listen to win. Have a safe rest of your night, and I'll talk to you tomorrow.
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2: Yep, the new hit list. I'm Angelina, playing you all the new music you actually need to know. You know, a lot of music gets released, and it's not all great. I'm just saying, I'm doing the hard work for you. I promise you're going to add every single one of these to your playlist. I met Angelina on air while you're scrolling. We're doing Bruno Mars. Risk It All on the new hit list.

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1: So Tyla is speaking out about her experience meeting Rihanna at the Met Gala. It's Angelina, the new hit list. Yeah, apparently Rihanna did not have the time for her. She said, you know, she was cool. I think she was occupied. I went up to her and was like, oh, hey, you know. And she was like, hey, my baby daddy is calling me. And then she left. Look, Rihanna had to look like she had a lot going on that night. She didn't really owe her nothing, but, you know, maybe one day they'll meet.
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1: 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Over 50,000 people showed up at Mexico's presidential palace just to see BTS.

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2: 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Angelina here, the new hit list. 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
1: Yo, can Olivia Rodrigo just become like a regular guest on SNL? It's Angelina, the new hit list. She killed it. Olivia Rodrigo, her episode drew 5 million total viewers. Her and Ari, 5.4 million, have delivered the most watched SNL episodes of the season so far.
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1: The new hit list. 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Thanks so much for kicking it, discovering new music with me. 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It's been so real leaving you with my girl, Sienna Spyro, Die on This Hill. 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
8: 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And so thinking about the plethora of content, human created versus not human created, I think as humans, we're always looking to feel something. And so I think human connection is never going to go away.
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If you haven't gotten mom a Mother's Day gift yet, Gina and Frankie are to the rescue. 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All you got to do is listen out for the Pink Momtage. That's a bunch of pink songs mashed up together. 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
0: As we get ready to celebrate Mother's Day, San Diego turns it pink. 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

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Pitbull's going to be here in just a couple of weeks, and I cannot wait to sing this song live. It's Damn, I Love Miami right here on Channel

0: 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It's Gina and Frankie's concert series on Channel 933. 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
3: Well, we do have a hit and run crash in Miramar sitting on the 15 southbound before Miramar Way. Luckily, it's on that shoulder and heads up for a ladder, very early morning ladder sitting on the 5 northbound before H Street, last spotted in that right-hand lane.
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6: Morning clouds giving way to a mostly sunny day with a high around 70. Partly cloudy tonight with an overnight low of 59.
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a winning day. 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She'll be here in San Diego this weekend. You'll also be qualified to stay at the Pendry Hotel and dinner and breakfast at Lionfish. 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
2: We have a crash if you're heading through Ortega Highway on the westbound side right before Grant Avenue. It's on the shoulder. That ladder still bouncing around in lanes on the 5 northbound before H Street through Chula Vista. Last spotted in the right-hand lane. And a crash on the 15 southbound before Miramar on that right shoulder.
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13: Morning clouds giving way to a mostly sunny day with a high around 70. Partly cloudy tonight with an overnight low of 59.
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4: Happy Friday, May 8th.
1: It is Mother's Day weekend in front. As moms get ready for that, we have a lot of free stuff to give away for the moms, including that Momtage to see Pink. Also, tickets to see Pitbull, Kesha, and more. All morning long, you're winning major concert tickets as we get ready for Mother's Day weekend. All details are coming at the end of News That Matters.
4: So, Mother's Day is, this Sunday, right? I know it's often filled with flowers, brunches, celebrations, but for a lot of moms, the holiday can bring a lot of grief, right? Mm-hmm. Some moms have to mourn the loss of a child, or they're grieving the loss of their own mother. Some people don't have a mom. So, just, be cognizant of that, I feel like, because I feel like a lot of these holidays, I always say this, I'm not hating on them, but I'm just saying they're it's great, but then it's also not great for a lot of people.
1: Agreed.
4: And it just points out things that hey, we already know. My mom died, you know. Mm-hmm. But there's this company, it's a nonprofit, Momco. There's a nonprofit. They have a local chapter here in San Diego.
1: Okay.
4: It consists about 75 moms of young children. It's in Carlsbad. So they spent the morning the other day packing hundreds of weighted therapeutic teddy bears called Comfort Cubs, and they send them to grieving mothers across the country.
1: Oh, that's
4: ahead of
1: cool.
4: Mother's Day. They come with a card. They're carefully boxed. They're really cute. And they send them to women who are experiencing heartbreak and trauma for whatever reason. So I thought that was really cool
1: that they do that.
4: So shout out to you.
1: I love that.
4: Momco in Carlsbad.
1: Let's go.
4: It is Mother's Day, so there's lots of free giveaways. I am here to remind you about all of them. Ace Hardware is giving away free mini buckets. They're already doing it starting today.
1: Angie said yesterday these things could be used for your coffee.
5: Coffee or any other kind of liquid you want to put into them.
1: Okay.
4: There is a limit on them, so I would look into that. Lowe's is giving away free flowers tomorrow at 10 a.m. to the first 200 people.
1: Really cool.
4: And they put them in a little Lowe's thing, so that's pretty cool. Canes has a buy one free Canes box meal on Sunday.
1: All right.
4: You could take a free photo with your pet at Petco on a Sunday.
1: Oh, for the mom and the pet moms.
4: Yeah,
1: and dad,
4: absolutely. And Baskin Robbins is buy one and get one free ice cream. So lots of freebies for Mother's Day. I'm telling you, once I fit one of these categories, I'm just going to go around and get all the freebies.
1: You got two dogs. You're a dog mom. Let's go.
5: And a step mom.
1: Let's go. Come on, G.
4: So everyone is obsessed with this one celeb dad right now, and it is hilarious, and I'll tell you why. Do you know who I'm talking about?
1: No.
4: It's funny.
1: All right. Details about 5 minutes away with Gina's Big Scoop, and let's run it down real quick. Lots of winning this morning for you. Now, the designated times to get the tickets to see Pink, plus a chance to stay at Penry Hotel and food from Lionfish. That's going to happen in the 7 a.m. hour. Also in the 9 a.m. hour. Now, speaking about the 9 a.m. hour with Gina's Big Scoop at 9:10, we're actually going to get you tickets in to see Pitbull, Kesha, and Five Sauce as well. So lots of winning this morning. It all begins in a few minutes. News That Matters, Gina's Big Scoop, and all that this morning as well.
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7: 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It was last spotted a bit ago. In that right-hand lane, just keep your eyes open because it can move around. And to stall on or take a highway on that westbound side before Grand, still sitting on that right-hand shoulder waiting for a tow crew.
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0: The wedding of the year is almost here, and now everybody is talking about it.
1: Gina's got details right now in regards to all that. It's inside Gina's Big Scoop. Channel 93.3, it is Frankie V as you're waking it up on this Friday before Mother's Day. We do have those tickets for Mom to see Pink on the way. Also, tickets for Mom to go see Pitbull as well. Full details coming up at the end of Gina's Big Scoop.
0: So the internet is obsessed right now with Ariana Grande's dad on Instagram, okay? Why are they obsessed with him? Oh, because he is aggressively normal is what people are saying, okay? He does have 204,000 followers just for being Ariana Grande's dad, but he posts like every dad in Florida would. He posts fishing photos, proud dad content, random family moments. I don't know why people thought that he would be different, but they can't get over the fact that one of the biggest pop stars in the world has a dad posting like he's everyone's uncle from both.
1: I'm going to get some photos of him right now with him and Ariana Grande. He looks just like a normal dude, which I love. He just seems like a happy dad, like a proud dad.
0: But that's why people are like tripping out. But like, what do you expect?
1: Oh, look at this photo of him with Ariana Grande as a baby. Like, I mean, he's just a happy dad.
0: But what do people expect from a dad that's not in the entertainment industry?
1: Right.
0: Thank God he is not Addison Rae's dad.
1: Yeah, because that guy, you know, trying to live out the best life and get himself in trouble.
0: So good for you, Ariana Grande's dad, Ed. His name is Ed, by the way.
1: What up, Ed?
0: Ed Butera. The wedding of the year is just 8 weeks away from today. Actually, a little bit less. Taylor Swift and Travis Kelce are, we hear, exchanging vows in New York City on July 3rd.
1: Okay.
0: July 3rd. So it was, like 2 months away. And Travis Kelce says he cannot wait to tie the knot with Taylor.
1: Okay.
0: He was talking about the wedding on his podcast where he said he can't wait to get married. He was talking about it with some golfer. His brother Jason and his wife Kylie Kelce were also on the podcast where they were teasing about him about what has changed about him since he and Taylor started dating. They said Travis is now, quote, more adventurous with food.
1: Got it.
0: Travis said, I'm more of a man when I'm around her and eat foods I haven't tried before. he probably said it was so basic before he met her.
2: Yeah.
0: And what's sad is that she's pretty basic, so he must have been real basic.
1: I feel like he's changed a lot. Like, if you look at old Travis Kelce and Taylor Swift Travis Kelce, like, it's almost like two different people from style to mood to, like, food that they sit down and eat.
0: The Big Scoop is brought to you by San Diego County Credit Union. It's not Big Bank Banking. It's better.
1: That's funny. All right. It's Mother's Day on Sunday, so we want to get Mom hooked up extra nice today. The Mom Ties, the mix of, like, Pink songs back to back to back, is going to play in the 7 a.m. hour and the 9 a.m. hour. When you hear Color 9, gets tickets to see Pink at Petco Park for Mom and a chance for Mom to get that staycation at Penry Breakfast and Dinner at Lionfish. And then also in the 9 o'clock hour at 9:10 with Gina's Big Scoop, Mom's getting tickets to see Pitbull, Five Sauce, and Kesha. 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Channel 93.3. Stay with us, right?

0: sure she did this at 6:40?
1: No, absolutely not sure. But Angie had an idea.
0: She did.
1: And at first I was like, it's probably the dumbest idea I've ever heard. But then it was kind of funny.
0: It was.
1: And then I realized it's one of those things that is so dumb, it's funny.
0: So like when the songs are playing and commercials are playing, you're like, what do you guys do? We have this off-air discussion and Angie likes to throw random stuff. Wouldn't it be funny if we did this? And we're like, absolutely not. Wait, maybe that would be kind of funny.
1: And then I even thought, are we going to get in trouble for this? Well, probably. Good. Maybe. But is someone going to complain? Maybe. Will some people laugh? Absolutely.
0: Yes.
1: So is it worth it?
0: Of course.
1: Yeah.
0: All right. 6:40. We may get in trouble, but we guarantee you'll laugh. We hope that you'll be here with us. 6:40, we'll talk between 7 and 8 o'clock. You're going to hear that montage go off for your pink tickets and so much more.
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5: 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It's on the westbound 94 just before College Grove Way, partially blocked in that left-hand lane, and a vehicle fire in University City at the intersection of La Jolla Village Drive and Executive Way. Fire crews getting on scene.
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2: Going to have some sunny skies after the morning clouds. Look for a high of 70. Partly cloudy tonight with an overnight low of 59.
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0: I know that the designated hour for your pink tickets is between 7 and 8 a.m. One thing I don't know is if we're going to get in trouble for what we're about to do on the radio.
1: Or are we going to get kicked off the radio by our listeners? Will they think it's dumb? Yeah. Will they think it's funny?
0: I think they'll think it's funny.
1: I think we're taking a risk.
0: We are.
1: Have an open mind.
0: Right. And you had a

0: sometimes, especially in the early hours, you're lucky that you listen in before 7. It's Gina Frankie.
1: For real.
0: Channel 93, because our bosses, they usually listen later in the show, but
1: we know exactly. They're listening like around 8:40, 8:50. So that's a, you know, you're all here the more PG content then.
0: Yeah, you will. But we put ourselves in a position for trouble before 7 a.m. And we were hanging out, and sometimes when the songs play and commercials play, people say, what are you guys doing in the studio? We talk about our show, and we have Angie on our show, and she just blurts random stuff out thinking of good ideas.
1: Well, she would. Okay, so today, Sunday is Mother's Day, right? And so she said, I have a twist on. Because everybody talking about Mother's Day shopping today, whatever. And you wanted to come up with you said, let's do something different for Mother's Day.
2: Yeah, I thought it would be really funny for us to tell yo mama jokes. Because, I mean, it's hilarious. Come on, at the end of the day, it's all fun and games, and it makes you laugh.
1: So you want us to go around the room and say
2: your
1: yo mama
2: best one.
1: Okay, a few of them, I'm assuming, right?
0: If you have a good yo mama joke and you want to share it, you know what? Our bosses aren't listening in, so we'll let you push the envelope as well. 855-570-1933.
1: We should let Angie kick it off since this is her idea.
0: Yeah, kick it off. We all have some good ones.
1: Okay.
0: Let's go,
1: all
0: Angie.
1: Right.
2: Yo mama's so addicted to drama, popcorn appears when she walks into the room.
0: You got so excited to say that joke that I think you sped past that punchline.
1: Yo mama is so fat that when she went to the beach, a whale swam up and sang, we are family.
0: Oh my God. I don't want to go the fat road. I feel that's bad towards moms. But you know what? Moms can be a little bit dramatic, right?
1: Yes.
0: They can be. Your mom is so dramatic, she stubbed her toe and started writing a farewell speech.
1: Wait, I don't get it.
0: She hurt her toe and she thought she was going to die because she stubbed her toe.
1: Yeah.
2: Farewell speech. Okay, that's funny. Right. Your mom is so nosy, Google asks her for answers.
1: What does that mean? Oh, she don't.
2: She got all the answers because she's so nosy.
1: Okay, you want to hear mine?
2: Sure.
1: Let me bring it back, okay? Your mama's so stupid. She put 2 quarters in her ears and thought she was listening to 50 Cent.
0: Oh, yeah. Well, your mama's so clumsy. Your mama's so clumsy, she tripped over a cordless phone.
1: Oh.
2: That's funny.
1: How? Okay.
2: Okay.
1: Possible.
0: That's the whole point. It's not supposed to be possible.
2: Your mama's so cheap, she asked for extra lemons at the restaurant to make free lemonade.
1: That's good. That's good. Well, that's mom would do that, actually.
2: And take
1: take home all the ketchup packets.
2: Yeah.
0: Sherry's in on Mission Valley. Join the conversation.
3: Okay. Your mama is so fat, she sat on a rainbow and Skittles popped out.
0: One of my friends actually used that at one time, thinking it was going to be funny. Yeah, my other friend got some. My mama was so fat. Like, I don't know why that was the one that broke the camera. That was throwing the camera back.
2: I love these kind of jokes.
0: don't use that today in public, please. thank you for the laugh.
1: Great.
3: You're welcome. Anytime.
0: Over to Tina. Appreciate you having us on in Point Loma. Yo mama jokes on this Friday before Mother's Day. What you got for us?
3: I love a good yo mama joke. Yo mama's so big, she lives in 2 area codes.
2: Now her cheering herself on.
1: These are so dumb. They're funny.
0: You give yourself a round of applause.
3: That was body positivity, but that's the only one I got for you.
0: That dumb stuff like this makes us laugh so hard.
1: Right? That's why we're doing this, okay?
0: Hey, thank you for chiming and have a wonderful Mother's Day.
3: Thank you.
1: Right. I have another one.
0: Oh, it's you. Okay.
1: Your mama is so ugly.
0: Oh, boy.
1: She made One Direction go another direction.
2: Wow.
0: Your mama, so bad at directions, she got lost on a one-way street.
2: Oh, that's crazy.
1: She got lost in a cul-de-sac. She goes going around in circles.
0: In a cul-de-sac. Oh, we got one more to finish strong. Angie, what you got?
2: Your mama's so addicted to her phone, she double taps family photos in real life.
1: See, some of these are too hard for me to go
0: through. Yeah, when you're walking through somebody's house, you just tap the photos that they got on the wall.
1: Okay. All right, well, that was fun. Hopefully, you don't get in trouble for that. We're just kidding, by the way.
2: It's fun.
1: We're not calling anyone fat. We're not calling stupid. We're not calling anyone dumb. It's just yo mama joke. We're trying to do something different than everybody else on Mother's Day. That was Angie's idea, also.
0: No. That's good. As you get into the weekend, I have a little PSA when it comes to driving. Something continually happens to me, and no, it's not getting flipped off for once. There's something else that is happening. It happened on the 5, the 805 yesterday. I almost got in an accident in Mission Valley because of this. I'd like to just get it off my chest and hope that we can move forward and not do this this weekend when we drive around. Yo mama, jokes, courtesy of Angie.
1: I had another one, but we don't got time.

0: Before I share with you my driving pet peeve on the Gina and Frankie Morning Show, Gina wants to finish strong with one more Yo Mama joke.
1: Okay. Well, I didn't say it was the best one because I gave you my first one.
0: Yeah,
1: but
0: okay. What you got?
1: Yo Mama is so fat that Dora can't even explore her.
0: Dora can't even explore.
1: Get it, Dora the
0: Explorer. Yeah, no, yeah, I got you.
1: That was okay. That's it.
2: That's funny.
1: Yo Mama's so fat.
0: Oh Jesus.
1: I don't know. I'm googling these, so just like going, I don't know why they're all fat. By the way, don't get mad at me. When she steps on a scale, Buzz Lightyear says, "To infinity and beyond."
2: Honestly, I would love a scale like that.
1: That would be great.
2: Yeah.
0: As you're driving around. Laughing with us over this morning. There's something I want to make sure that you do, because it's been happening a lot to me, and it's something that people are not doing, and it's become frustrating, and it's been happening for a while, and I've been kind of holding this in, but sometimes
1: I
0: like...
1: Do you need some more Yo Mama jokes to make you like happier then?
0: Yeah, give me one more.
1: I don't got no more. I'm done.
0: So what it is, it's common courtesy when you drive around, and here's what bothers me. I was on the 805 yesterday heading home towards Chula Vista, 805 South, driving down, and somebody was trying to switch lanes over, because you know where it gets like, where you can veer off and like you could get jammed in, so I slowed up and let that car cut in to prevent an accident, cuts right in and keeps going, doesn't give me a thank you.
1: Like, are you sure? Like, did he
0: positive.
1: Have a...
0: I've been watching for this, Gina. Like, you know, this is not a first half thing.
1: Windows where maybe you couldn't see?
0: No, I could see. I just kept going. Then yesterday, same thing. I was down by Otay Ranch Shopping Center, and I was, you know, you get to a four-way stop, and you kind of come up at the exact same time, and I was kind enough to say to the other person, you know what, I'm not in a rush today. Go right ahead, buddy. Goes, doesn't give me a little thank you, a little nod. Come up on another thing. I'm driving back home, and there's like, you know, the stop, and I got to the stop before the people that were going to walk. And I'm like, you know what? I'm not in a rush today. Let me let them walk across the street, you know, where the walkway is, no rush. And they go, don't give me a head nod or a wave. And I was like, bro, I could have just gone and made you wait longer if I wanted to. I didn't need to let you slide in that lane. I didn't need to let you go at the mall. And all I ask for in common courtesy is to say thank you when other drivers give you the right of way and do something nice for you to help prevent an accident, because it does get frustrating. You know, I don't care if you give me the middle finger, because that gets the anger off your chest, but what it does is when you don't give me the common courtesy, I'm like, a little
1: way. You're mad that people are not telling you thank you.
0: Yeah, you know, I just think it's common courtesy, and it's something that we should all start doing to make driving less
1: so
0: stressful.
1: I do think that people should definitely say thank you. I do that if people let me in. However, I learned a long time ago, might have been at church, I learned this, I'm not sure where, school, someone told me this. Whenever you give something, you do it because you want to, not because you should be that you want something in return. So if you are giving them the gift of letting them in, then you have to just be okay with not getting anything in return. And in this case, it's a thank you.
0: You know, it's called, where I came from is called common courtesy. You just give them a wave.
2: I will say, I do try to be very conscious about that when I do let... I try to let people go as much as I can, because it's like one person in front of me. But when people let me go, I do really make sure I say thank you, just so that there's some acknowledgement, like, hey, you didn't have to do that. So I do feel your pain, but I also see where Gina's coming from. Like, don't expect it, but, you know.
1: I think that being nice goes a long way. And I learned that a long time ago. I get a lot of stuff I want because I'm nice.
0: Yeah, it helps.
1: I'll just be nice.
0: Kill my kindness.
1: So like sometimes when they shouldn't let me in, I'm like rolling down my window. My boyfriend's like, what are you doing? I'm like, wait, let me do it. Could you let us in, please? Thank you so much.
2: Time.
1: You're the best. You are the best. And even someone who's in a bad mood will like giggle or something. You change their mood. So, you know, it is what it is.
0: Well, guess what? Guess what?
1: No one's telling you thank you.
0: No, your mama's so forgetful. She went to get some milk at the store and came back with a haircut.
2: What store gives haircuts?
1: I'm so confused. Retire. No more Yo Mama jokes.

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0: The Great Purge of 2026 is going down right now, and people are waking up in a state of shock.
1: Details right now on Sad News That Matters. $1,000 at the end. We do have comedian Matt, friend in studio as well, to chime in with News That Matters, so we need your input on some of this stuff.
2: Absolutely.
0: He is performing at American Comedy Co. tonight and this weekend.
2: Hey, okay? Now.
0: So UFO files are being released today.
1: Okay.
0: The administration will begin releasing the UFO files today. The info is going to be released in a series of data dumps. Okay. Oh, so the first two dumps won't include the 46 UFO videos that Congress has demanded be released to the public, but the dumps are starting today.
1: Okay.
0: About the UFOs.
1: So yeah, we find out about those aliens.
0: I guess. Okay. Let's start. So what everyone's really talking about, though, is this Great Purge of 2026. It's going down right now, and people are in a state of shock. So the Instagram bot purge of 2026 is in full effect. Uh-huh. Millions of followers have vanished from accounts all over because Instagram is purging bot accounts. So Meta is wiping millions of fake and inactive accounts from Instagram, which means if you bought fake followers, they're going away. Celebs and creators are being hit hard. I mean, they're losing millions of followers. Kylie Jenner lost 15 million followers overnight. Selena Gomez, 5.4 million. Taylor Swift, 5 million. Blackpink lost 10 million.
1: Damn.
0: So lots of celebs are losing followers. Matt Friend, comedian, I'm looking on your Instagram page right now. You have 2 million followers?
2: Yes.
0: Have you been, were you a victim of this?
2: No. I'm proud to say we have strong engagement and my people are real. And I hope you're so real that you come to my shows tonight. Okay. At the American Comedy Club. You like my transitions, by the way?
0: Yeah.
2: But I thought we were talking about aliens before this.
3: Are they from aliens? Which, by the way, if there are aliens, my administration will release every single file. You're not going to believe it. Because, look, if they're aliens from Mars, that's one thing. If they're from Mexico, that's a big problem, right? It's a big problem. Gina, the Latina. We love Latinas, right? That's
2: right. I had to work it in at 6 in the morning.
0: Sunday is Mother's Day. And yes, there's lots of Mother's Day stuff going on. Ace Hardware is giving away free mini buckets.
2: Hello.
0: Lowe's is giving away free flowers tomorrow.
1: Love
0: and
1: that.
0: Baskin Robbins is giving away a buy one, get one free scoop tomorrow.
1: Right, cool.
0: So, one celeb is upset for the most ridiculous thing and the most random thing, but it is also hilarious, right. And you will never guess.
1: Details, 7:10 inside Gina's Big Scoop. It is a designated hour for the pink tickets, waiting for that montage as well, so mom can get hooked up with those pink tickets and the pen restay. And Matt Friend, American Comedy Co. tonight and all weekend
2: long.
1: Yes,
2: yes.
1: Thank you for stopping on in. We appreciate you.
2: We have two
1: you.
2: Shows tonight. Thanks for having me.
1: Of course. Matt had to get up extra early for this, so we appreciate him.
0: He was at some big celeb brunch yesterday.
2: Yeah, Netflix comedian brunch at the head of Netflix's house. Dave Chappelle, Chris Rock, Eddie Murphy, Adam Sandler, David Letterman, they were all there, and I was like the Make-A-Wish kid.
1: And he still made time to come here for us this morning.
2: Yeah.
1: Thank you, Matt Friend.
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7: If you're heading through National City on that northbound 805, heads up as you get closer to Plaza for a large semi-tire tread that's in the right-hand lane. And a crash on the 15 southbound off-ramp to Market Street. It's a solo crash. A vehicle went off the shoulder of the off-ramp.
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0: One celeb is upset over the most random thing, and it is hilarious.
1: We got details right now inside Gina's Big Scoop, Channel 933. It is Frankie, Angie with us as well, and we promise the Momtage will play before 7:30. It's going to be a bunch of Pink songs back to back to back. When you hear that, Caller 9 gets Pink tickets for Mom at Petco Park and a chance to stay at the Penry Hotel with breakfast and dinner at Lionfish.
0: So Wiz Khalifa is upset this morning. It is hilarious, okay? So he went on social media. You know Wiz Khalifa, right? Remember the song? Classic, right? I feel like he's been kind of MIA.
1: He's on tour with MGK.
0: Oh, never mind. But he went on social media, so he had time to complain about one thing, and that is about the Hailey Bieber smoothie that apparently they no longer have at Erewhon.
2: Okay,
0: if you don't. So you knew about this. So.
2: Yes, I found this out a couple weeks ago.
0: So Erewhon is a high-end, essentially like Whole Foods, Trader Joe's. Yeah. We went there when we went to LA. Angie forced me to go.
1: I remember that.
0: They have everything. It's so expensive, but in LA, influencers go there. And you actually bought the Hailey Bieber smoothie.
2: I did. And it tastes so good. And apparently it's supposed to be really good for you.
0: And oh yeah. I hope it is at $25 or whatever. Yeah. So they've had it there for a while. And apparently it's gone. And Wiz Khalifa is not happy about it.
3: Y'all got me f***ed up, gang. Because all the new advancements and changes in the world, I can deal with. But no more Hailey Bieber smoothie? Just talk to your lady, fam. They putting a name on there that ain't the name of it. I'm not sure it's got the same ingredients. I'm a nice guy, but y'all got me f***ed up.
1: How stoned was he when he did that? He did that
0: very, very.
2: Probably. So they do still have it, but it's called like strawberry glaze or something. So it's not even called Hailey Bieber anymore.
0: I always wondered how they were able to do that, because I think it was based off of that was just her order. But did she ever actually do a deal with them? I don't know. She probably put the kibosh
1: on. Probably not. And that's why her name is removed from it.
0: Absolutely. So there was a huge fan frenzy in Mexico yesterday after BTS showed up all of a sudden, and more than 50,000 fans quickly showed up as the like news spread. So what was going on? They had a private meeting with the president of Mexico, all of them. RM, Jin, Suga, J-Hope, Jimin, V, Jungkook. See, those are my boys.
1: I'm surprised you didn't know about this, Gina. You're on their bandwagon.
0: I know. So they had a meeting with her, and then they stepped on the historic balcony to greet whoever was below. Now, everyone knew they were there, but let me tell you, word spread quick. And within minutes, 50,000 people showed up just to see BTS waving from a balcony up there.
1: BTS Army does not mess around. You know what I'm saying? They sent a one Instagram post, and all of a sudden, they all know where to go.
0: And they're huge in Mexico City. They have multiple shows there right now. They're sold out right now. And if you look on Jimin's Instagram stories, you can see the chaos.
1: Got it. Okay.
0: Yeah. The Big Scoop is brought to you by San Diego County Credit Union. It's not Big Bank Banking. It's better.
1: Surprised you didn't show up, G. You know what I mean?
0: You know, that's a little far for me, but I was supporting online.
1: You're on the bandwagon.
0: BTS, I know. I liked his post.
1: Okay, perfect.
0: Good job. I don't know if I followed them yet.
1: That Momtage. Mom to get hooked up with the Pink tickets and a chance at the Penry Hotel stay happening in the next 15 minutes. So do it before 7:30. Hang with us. Want to get your mom hooked up with those Pink tickets. Stay with us.

0: Gina the Latina, the power is in your hands. The montage for the pink tickets and chance of the Henry stay. We said it would happen before 7:30. When should we do it?
1: Next.
0: All right, that montage will go back, like Gina says, next. 3 minutes away, a chance for those pink tickets and that Henry stay.

0: supposed to be cloudy all day?
1: I have no clue. I have not looked at the weather. I'm sorry.
2: May gray.
0: Okay. Yeah, we are in May. That's a good point.
1: I know. I was in the pool last month. What happened?
0: Gina Frankie, Channel 9.3, getting ready for Mother's Day weekend. And out comes Sophia. Good morning.
3: Good morning.
1: Good morning.
0: What did you just hear play on Channel 9.3?
3: The Momtage, the pink Momtage.
0: Sing along, because you're going to be seeing pink at Petco Park. Congratulations.
3: Thank you so much.
0: You're welcome. Are you a mom, or are you going to give them to your mom?
3: No, I'm not. I'm a dog mom.
0: That's good enough.
1: You know what, Peep? That's underestimated. Dogs are a lot, man. Ooh. Let me tell you, they are a lot. You go see pink, plus you're qualified for a stay at the Pendry Hotel downtown and breakfast and dinner at Lionfish.
3: Thank you so much.
1: You're welcome.
0: Dogs aren't allowed at Petco Park, though, so you're going to have to find some.
1: It's okay. Bark at the park, they are.
0: That's true. Sophia, thank you so much. Angie has your information. Enjoy the show, and thank you, and have a wonderful dog mom kind of Mother's Day on Sunday, okay?
3: Thank you.
0: You're so welcome. We'll do that again in the 9.

0: Yes,
1: wild.
0: So which is really cool. I sent it to you. But on here, I noticed something. It said that they were actually married on Saturday, the 8th of May, 1976.
1: Wow. So today is May 8th.
0: Today is May 8th, which means they're actual anniversary, 50-year anniversary of my parents is today.
1: That is so wild. Crazy.
0: Right? So I think it's really cool, A, to have this invite, right? But I thought about this. I was like, I doubt my dad has any clue that today is his actual 50th wedding anniversary.
1: I know Papa George, he's got to know because your mom will be so mad at him if he forgets.
2: She probably doesn't know either.
0: No, because every time I've asked them, they just say sometime in May. They don't know that. Wow. Well, my mom may know. Yeah, my mom may know. You're right. Yeah. But my dad, no idea. He's not going to know. Let's call him and
1: get him
0: play
1: on.
0: It off and see if he knows today's a special day.
1: Let me get Papa George's number. Here we go.
3: What's 1-855-570? I think you're scamming me.
0: 1-933. It is channel 933. Good morning, Papa.
1: That is your daughter Gina. It's your illegitimate son Frankie.
3: Legitimate. Oh, okay. Don't tell nobody, Frankie.
0: Hey, Papa. What are you doing?
3: I'm trying to push a button to start making some coffee, but somebody called me.
0: Oh, okay. What are your what are your plans for today? Do you have any special plans for today?
3: Yes. No. No. Get out of town.
0: What are you doing for real today? Come on.
3: I don't get out of town before all the family comes here. That's what I'm doing. I'm getting out of here, hiding somewhere.
0: My uncle and aunt are spending the night at their house this weekend. I think that's what he's talking about. He's trying to leave before.
3: Oh my god.
0: And my niece is spending the night too.
3: Loading up the trunk and leaving town.
0: So he's trying to get away from our family is what he's trying to say. Papa anything
1: George,
0: else?
1: It's May 8th. Anything going on today?
3: I hope not, man. That's enough to... Yeah, no, you better not be. You better not... What else is coming out? What are you trying to tell me?
0: He's worried.
1: Please, 50 years ago, something happened on May 8th. I can't remember what it was. I saw it in the history books, something 50 years ago today.
3: Well, I was at a church, I think.
1: Yeah.
0: Oh, you were at a church? Closer. What were you doing 50 years ago at a church?
3: I was trying to get the worst night in life of my nightmare started.
1: Papa George.
0: Oh, my God.
3: Oh, wait. What did I say? I'm waking up. What did I say? Can you repeat that?
1: Is your mom listening
0: the
1: right now, Gina?
0: The best night of your life was...
2: That's what he meant to say.
0: Your best life started, right? Oh, that's what you said, right?
3: Oh, the best life. I'm sorry. I'm waking up. Thank you, Benita. Okay. That out. Thank you.
1: I don't think we should ever call you dad before he has his coffee again. This is getting him in trouble.
3: And my family started, and now I'm in the best mess of my life.
0: So maybe today is not the day we should ask you for advice and how you're with how you're married for 50 years. We'll ask you next week.
1: After you have coffee, I'll talk to you again.
3: I think you're thinking right. You ask me next week.
0: We just wanted to call you and wish you a happy 50th anniversary. I don't know if you know, but today, May 8th, is actually your 50th anniversary. Someone sent me, I think Mama or someone sent me the actual wedding invite to your guys' wedding, and it was on May 8th. So we thought you didn't know. It sounds like you do know. Well, right. Congratulations.
2: Congrats.
0: And,
1: happy anniversary.
3: Hey, why don't you send me some money so I can go really far somewhere to maybe Japan?
0: Wow. I want to know what happened yesterday. All right. I'll call you guys later to see what happened behind the scenes yesterday.
1: Bye, Papa George.
0: Bye. Love you. I'll call you later.
1: Wow. Okay. Bye. Now we got that out of the way.
0: I mean, they fight all day long. 50 years. That's what I've learned is that you will fight a lot.
1: My gosh.
0: I don't know what happened yesterday, but I'm sure it wasn't good.
1: Hey, caller 9. We need you right now to lighten the mood as we play Finish the Lyric against Gina and Angie for these Kid Laroi tickets. 855-570-1933. Caller 9. 855-570-1933.
0: You see where I get my honesty from, though, right?
1: Yes. We'll play Finish the Lyric next with you.

0: It is the Gina the Latina at a Frankie B Morning Show, Channel 933, Angie in studio, of course, on Fridays at 7:40. We play Finish the Lyric in Poway. We got Layla with us. Good morning, Layla.
1: Good morning.
2: Good morning.
0: You're headed to school right now. You go to Cathedral?
1: Yeah.
0: Yeah, so all your friends listening in right now, they know that you're playing Finish the Lyric. Is that cool?
1: Yeah.
0: So now the game works. I play a clip of a song and I stop that song. You need to finish the lyric. And I was doing some research on what moms truly want for Mother's Day. And they say the number one thing is some peace and quiet and nobody to bother them.
2: Okay.
0: So what I decided to do is create a playlist that moms would listen to if they were by themselves in that peace and quiet that they got for Mother's Day. We'll start with Gina the Latina. Gina the Latina, I need you to finish these lyrics. Yeah.

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Songs that mom would listen to by herself if she got some free time as a gift for Mother's Day. Angie, I need you to finish these lyrics.

0: man. 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I love Shania Twain.
1: You do that last part again.
0: Dun, dun, dun, dun, dun.
1: Well done, well done.
2: I auditioned to be in a Shania Twain music video when
0: Shut
2: I was in like my
0: up.
2: Like 19.
1: Yeah.
2: I was going to play a pregnant teenager.
1: How'd that work
2: I
1: out?
2: I almost got the job,
1: yeah.
2: But I didn't get it. But I had to. That's a whole other story.
1: That's
2: I worked at a casting agency, and sometimes when they needed someone,
0: yeah.
2: They would just send me, even though I was just an intern there.
0: That's
2: like
0: funny.
2: I wasn't an actual, like, actor.
1: Right up
0: that
1: you find
0: cool.
1: out.
2: They need a Latin pregnant girl. Go.
1: Okay, there she is, Gina. Okay, wow. Layla. Sorry, we got distracted there. You're going to Cathedral
2: just
1: for
2: trying to make money.
1: High school right now.

0: It's a party in the USA.
1: Oh, look at you.
2: What is a party in the USA? Judah's got a point. Angie's got a point. Layla headed to Cathedral. You got a point as well. We're going to play a song. Text all your friends right now, Layla, and tell them to listen in to Channel 933 because you're famous for millions of people to hear. So you got to make sure your friends are listening in as well, okay?
0: Okay.
2: Okay, the wild card round to finish the lyric. Round two. It happens next in about 3 minutes. Continue to stick with us and play with us as well. Finish the lyric continues next. Channel 933.

0: $1,000 yours as we get into the weekend. Coming up at 8, we have another shot at the pink tickets with the designated hour at 9 a.m. Gina Frankie, Channel 933, joined by Layla, headed to Cathedral High School right now. What time does class start, Layla?
1: 8.
2: Yeah, okay. You're not going to be late, are you?
1: Hopefully not.
2: Are we taking away time with your friends?
0: Yeah, we apologize for that.
3: Sorry.
0: Yeah, okay,
2: thanks
0: though.
2: For calling us, though.
1: No, it's fine.
0: No, it's okay. Fine. Okay, just making sure. So it's called Finish the Lyric. We stop a song, and you got to finish the lyrics. And I did a little research, and Mom truly just wants some peace and quiet for Mother's Day. She wants nobody to bother her. And I asked ChatGPT, if I was a mom and I had a date of myself, what music would I listen to? And these are the songs that popped up. So it's Mom's playlist, according to ChatGPT, if they got some downtime. We'll start with Angie over there. Angie, give me a number 1, 2, or 3.
3: Let's go 3.
0: Angie, I need you to finish these lyrics.

0: to the homie Alicia Keys. She lives here. She's been out and about. She just
1: in these streets.
0: She's been stopping by everywhere. She just has to stop by her local radio station. Yes. What she needs to do.
2: She's up to Angie singing right there. She's
0: I know.
2: Man,
0: that. She just showing us how it's done.
2: And she's got 2 points. Layla headed to Cathedral High School classes at 8 o'clock. We're trying to wrap it before you get there so you don't get in trouble. Give me a number. What number did you give me, Angie?
0: I gave you 3.
2: That's right. So 1 or 2?
3: 2.
2: Number 2. I think you should know this one, Layla. Here we go. Finish these lyrics.
4: Do it and do it and do it, do it, do it. Let's do it, let's do it, let's do it. Because I got a feeling.
0: I was even bored when this came out.
3: That tonight's going to be a good night.
0: Okay,
2: Layla says, don't question my age. I know this music.
0: I feel like this finished lyric is all about like stuff. I worked on a Black Eyed Peas music video too, and I got to interview them. That was how I got paid to interview them.
2: I should have just changed the whole thing.
0: To more.
2: These aren't songs that moms want to hear. It's Gina's life.
0: I know, right? Wow. Memory lane here.
2: Okay, we go to Gina to finish strong.
0: Hopefully, I thought we were done.
2: I wonder if you were in this this music video.
0: Would I have anything to do with this music video? I worked at a music video production company, okay? I did all things, okay?
2: Well, then, you know what?

0: What?
1: I'm sorry. Spice Girls was from a different continent.
2: Yeah, continent.
1: And so we did not work on any other music videos.
2: Had you, you would have known the lyrics. That's the issue. Andrew.

0: tell me what you want, what you really, really want. I'll tell you what I want, what I really, really want.
1: I'll tell you what I want, what I really, really want. No, tell me what you want, what you really, really want. I wanna really, really, really wanna sing and say,
2: hey, hey, everybody. Laylee, still there?
3: Yeah.
2: Okay, cool.
4: Yeah. You win just for putting up with us.
2: Yeah, for sure. So now when you get to school, tell all your friends that you're going to see Kid Laroi because you won Finish Lyric against Gene and Angie on Channel 933, okay?
3: Okay. Thank you.
4: Yeah, tell them it was tough competition.
2: Yeah, stiff competition. Man, they were so good. All right, you got to go to class for 8 o'clock. Hang on one more second so we can get your information. Layla, great job. Gina's got News That Matters coming up next.
4: Dude, did you hear about this crazy extortion going on?
2: No.
4: At college campuses all over right now and what they want. They're listing demands and everything, the hackers.
2: Details coming up.
4: Oh, my God.
2: In minutes, Channel 933.

0: hear about this major college extortion going on? College God, and there are demands now?
1: We got details in regards to what Gina's talking about right now inside News That Matters. A couple of things as you're heading to work to stay with us for. $1,000 cash, yours at 8. 9 a.m. is your next designated hour for that Pink and Penry Hotel hookup. Also at 9:10, tickets to see Pitbull, Kesha, and Five Sauce Yours. So lots of reasons to hang with us. Time to get you caught up on Channel 933 with News That Matters.
0: So we mentioned this a little bit earlier this week, but it has gone far. There is a big extortion going on at college campuses all across the United States right now, including here in San Diego. So this is what's going on. College campuses across America got hacked during finals week, okay? And yesterday, the hackers sent out a message, and they have demands, okay?
1: Oh, no.
0: So there's a platform that all the colleges use. It's called Canvas, right? And so the students use this to get their grades, study materials, quizzes, you know, all this stuff. So that's really important, especially during finals, because how they can access all their, like, stuff to study and take tests and all the thing. While this criminal extortion group, they're called the Shiny Hunters. They're claiming responsibility for the cyber attack, okay? The Shiny Hunters say they stole more than 275 million records, including names, email addresses, student IDs, private messages on this Canvas app.
1: Okay.
0: And they have a list of demands, okay? And those demands have a deadline. Tuesday, May 12th, you better give the Shiny Hunters what they want, or else
1: what
0: they
1: want.
0: I don't know what the demands are.
1: You know, it's
0: this
1: couple
0: is so ridiculous.
2: What could you want, though?
1: It's just a couple of college kids that didn't get all their work done. So, like, you know what? Here's what we're going to do. Instead of getting our work done, we're going to hack everybody.
0: Because it is disrupting because they can't take finals now. They can't study for finals. They're probably going to have to go an extra week of school or whatever. The timing has created chaos for students during one of the most critical weeks of the semester. Now, the entire California State University system is impacted, including San Diego State, San Marcos, MiraCosta College, Southwestern College, city, like all the JCs everywhere. Everywhere is affected. As of Canvas, the company says they did confirm the breach, but said passwords and financial information were not exposed. They have to say that.
1: Yeah, right.
0: So I don't know what's going to go on, but you know, these, what are they called? The Shiny Hunters.
1: Shiny Hunters.
0: They want their demands.
1: By Tuesday, let's go.
0: Disneyland is giving Autopia an upgrade. You know that ride where you drive miniature cars around Tomorrowland? 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
1: Pretty wild. You know, those are the ones too, when you're on those, they smell that gas and kind of gets you nauseous. So that'll be nice.
2: I like the smell.
1: I don't know if it'll help people drive better, though. Jesus.
0: Autopia opened in 1955 and is the last original attraction still operating in Tomorrowland.
1: Wow. And next week, speaking of Disney, we're going to be giving away 4 packs of Disneyland tickets every single day, starting with us Monday morning. So there's your heads up. Disneyland tickets coming on Monday.
0: One major, major celeb is hiring interns to go on tour with them. I don't know if this is a good idea, but I'll tell you all about it so you can apply.
1: Okay, awesome. 8:10, details coming your way, plus tickets in to see Kid Leroy. We got $1,000 cash coming up next.
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6: Got some traffic cones in Lincoln Park sitting on the 805 northbound before Market in the right-hand lane, and a crash in Balboa Park 5 southbound just before the 163. Two right-hand lanes blocked there, and you're seeing brake lights starting at Hawthorne.
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17: That's some cloudy skies this morning. That'll clear up in the afternoon with a high of 70. Partly cloudy tonight. Expect an overnight low of 59.
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1: Damn,
0: people are excited. You might still have a chance.
2: Details as to who that is and how you can get tickets next with Gina's Big Scoop. And speaking of tickets, we have your Kid Leroy tickets 3 minutes away. Can we pretend?

0: One major Channel 9 through the artist is looking for an intern. Maybe you can work for them.
1: Look at that. details as to who it is and how you can work for them right now. Inside Gina's Big Scoop, we do have tickets in at the very end to see Kid Laroi. We've been talking about it. I've been watching his shows on social media. Kid Laroi's crushing it everywhere he's going. He's coming to San Diego at the Petco Park, Galaga Square, and you got tickets in at the end of this.
0: Usher is looking for interns, guys.
1: Usher is.
0: Oh, gosh. He just announced the R&B Tour Summer Internship Program. So this means you get to go on tour with Chris Brown, too?
1: That does.
2: Trouble.
0: Yeah, I know. This is trouble. I don't know. But he wants to bring the next generation of creatives on tour with him. So it's through his Usher's New Look.
1: Okay.
0: It's at Usher's New Look on Instagram. And he collabed with the Boys and Girls Club. He's launching a paid 11-week immersive internship for the tour. So you'll have a chance to go behind the scenes for 11 weeks. It says Usher is bringing more than just hits on the road this year. He's opening up the pipeline.
1: That would be such a cool summer job if you're in college. Home for the summer. Hell yeah.
0: Yeah. Interns will get a hands-on masterclass in live events, working directly across departments like tour production, wardrobe, multimedia, operations. And before hitting the road, don't worry. You're going to complete a rigorous pre-tour training boot camp.
2: Oh, gosh.
0: Focus on safety and professional standards.
1: Two questions. How much does it pay? Does it say?
0: I don't know. Just paid. I'm sure it's minimum wage.
1: And so many people are texting me right now. How do I get this job? So that website one more time.
0: The problem is, I will say, they didn't say limit to because they can't legally, but they are looking specifically for people from Atlanta and Detroit. That's I don't know why.
1: Yeah.
0: But you can still try to apply. I mean, they can't legally say no. At Usher's New Look.
1: Okay, you go check that out. And if you get a chance, if you get on that tour, send us some like DMs.
0: Yeah.
1: Or something.
0: Yeah.
1: Let us know how it is.
0: Oh, he's treading the line there. Usher. Yeah. Chris Brown, RV tour. Okay. Olivia Rodrigo has added more dates to her Unraveled World Tour due to overwhelming demand. Tickets went on sale yesterday and pretty much immediately sold out. Yeah. She announced 65 shows to support her third studio album, which hasn't even come out yet. You seem pretty sad for a girl so in love. So, is she coming to San Diego now that she added more dates?
1: No, not at all.
0: Absolutely not. So, she added 5 more shows in LA. Okay?
2: Oh, my gosh.
0: So, now she has 10 shows in LA.
1: You couldn't do one down in San Diego, Libby. You couldn't jump on the 5. Right. You can take the coaster down. You know what I'm saying? We can make it real easy for you.
0: What was the most surprising part to me is I went on Ticketmaster right now to check through every show.
1: Okay.
0: 9 of the 10 are completely sold out already.
1: So crazy.
0: There's one show that has a few tickets up high one little section.
2: That's like a mini residency that she's doing.
0: I know. You should have just done. So then I'm like, well, how big is this? The Into a Dome has 18,000. She should have just done bigger stadiums, right?
2: So
0: but there are a few tickets to one show in LA if you want to go up. Just letting you know.
1: And there's 0 tickets to the San Diego show because, well, it's not happening.
0: The Big Scoop is brought to you by San Diego County Credit Union. It's not Big Bank Banking. It's better.
1: Next hour is a designated hour for the Pink Hookup. You know who is coming to San Diego? Kid Laroi.
0: Yeah.
1: He's going to put on a show at Galaga Square, and you're going to be there to see it for free. Those tickets are yours in exactly 5.

0: living, I'm living, so we turning up. Yeah.
1: It is the Gina the Latina and Frankie V concert series, literally getting you tickets into every major show coming to San Diego. Been watching this Kid Laroi tour on social media. He's absolutely crushing it. He said actually yesterday in an interview that Justin Bieber was supposed to have the song Stay, but he knew it was such a big song, he wanted Kid Laroi to have a hit. So he said,
2: nice,
1: you know what, I'll
2: him.
1: Jump on the song with you. This will be your Aww. Song. Coming to San Diego at Petco Park, Gallagher Square. You're in if you're caller 9 and can answer Gina's Big Scoop question.
2: Which Channel 933 artist wants to maybe take you on tour with him to intern?
1: Okay. 855-570-1933. Just be caller 9. Answer that correctly. These tickets are yours. Good luck. Yeah.

0: Shout out to Becca in Fallbrook. Knew the answer to Gina's big school question that Usher is looking for some interns. Got those Kid Leroy tickets. It is Gina Frankie, Channel 933. And I feel like I have to say it. It might be considered kind of controversial.
1: What?
0: I think, unfortunately, it might upset Gina, and I don't like to do that.
1: Really?
0: Yeah, I think it might. But I'm going to speak peace and speak my mind at 840
1: speak
0: on something.
1: Speak peace, like yes. Peace.
0: Man, like peace to people listening in, to my friends.
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0: I'm going to say something in about 3 minutes that might upset Gina, and I apologize in advance.
1: Oh, my God. This is never good.
0: Some people might call it controversial, but sometimes things need to be said.
1: This sounds like a no offense, but...
0: Pretty much.
1: You're offending me.
0: Yeah, you might... Yeah, I'll let you know. It's a semi-controversial thing. I might upset Gina and others listening in, but it has to be said. We'll talk about it next. Channel 933.

0: going to say something I said a second ago. It's semi-controversial. I do apologize in advance to you, Gina. This might upset you.
1: Okay. Me specifically.
0: Yeah, no, okay. I think so. And I don't mean to. It's Friday before Mother's Day weekend. We're tired of being in a good mood, but I want to get it off my chest. People listening in right now, I apologize as well to you. My personal friends, I apologize to them. It is Gina Frankie, Channel 933. Angie with this as well. There's something that's been bothering me, and a lot of people are doing it, and it's unfortunate because when it's done to me, I cut you out of my life. Like, you're dead to me.
1: Oh, God. Jeez. Okay.
0: And it sounds brutal, but it is. And it sounds so stupid when I say this, and that's why it sounds weird, but think about it for a second. If you do not text me back in 24 hours, I'm deciding that you are dead to me. So if I send you a text message and within 24 hours you don't respond to me, in my mind, I'm not worthy enough to you, so you're not worthy enough to me.
1: Why do you get so mad about people not responding to text
0: messages? And I noticed this the other day, and it's where I really got pissed off, was I noticed, and I would keep eyes on people that don't text me back in 24 hours. Their phone is in their hands doing something at all times. Emailing at work, on Instagram, watching YouTube videos. The phone is in their hand. And they see text messages pop up. And I was actually, one person in particular, I looked over and I saw text messages pop up and they fling them away.
1: they don't want to see that.
0: But they know that it came through, which means you saw my name, Frankie, pop up on your phone. You flung me away. And 24 hours, you still did not respond to me. And I'm deciding in my life, if I send you a text message, because I'll get back to you ASAP. If you text me, you need a response, yeah. I got you. I have a baby at home, and I still find time. And I'll be in a nap with Jazz, my nine-month-old, and I'll see through one eye, somebody texts me, oh, crap, let me get a text back. I do that. I've done it to you both.
1: I believe him, because if we don't get a if we text Frankie and you don't respond within 15 minutes, that's either one, if it's in the middle of the day, you might be on a nap. But if not, you might be dead.
0: I might be dead.
1: Because you respond to everything at all hours of the day. If you have an emergency, call Frankie. That's respect. He was the one who will respond.
0: If you were going to take the time to reach out to me out of respect, I respond back. I mean, Gina and Angie, a little bit different here because I can't really cut you out of my life because I have to work with you in studio. I know Gina takes sometimes.
2: I feel like we respond, though.
0: You do. Gina's not. No,
1: I
0: don't.
1: I know.
0: Sometimes you respond.
1: That's what I was
0: going to
1: ask. So why am I going to be offended?
0: Because I feel like you are one of the worst people when it comes to texting people back. And again, I'm being honest about that because Gina, well, you know what Gina does sometimes?
1: What?
0: And this, I hate when people do this.
1: What?
0: I text
1: you can say
0: something.
1: You hate when I do this specifically.
0: Yeah, I text you something. I text you something and I don't hear back. Okay. But then you need something from me. You respond to that text 5 days later and then ask me a question.
1: Oh, I do. I'm notorious.
0: I cannot stand that.
1: Okay, let me tell you what happens. I get that because I do that to, oh man, I missed your text before.
2: Right,
1: but I have a question right now.
0: Yeah,
1: so this is what happens for me, okay? A lot of people don't know that I have ADD, like for sure, 1,000%, right? And so if I say you text me in the morning, I'm on the radio. Yeah. Okay, not you, but say in general. And if I don't respond right away for whatever reason, I will totally forget that you ever texted me, right? And so then, like a week later, and I go to text him, oh man, I never responded to their question. So I'll answer that question and then ask you what I need. But it's
0: all
1: because I forget. I don't purposely not respond. So I do try to leave. If I know I'm busy, I will not read the messages in the moment.
2: Yeah.
1: Like so at least a bubble will come up so later I can. Or I'll left it on unread so that later when I have time. Sometimes later is like 2 weeks later when I actually have time.
0: A month later when she has a chance to respond about something else. Oh, by the way.
1: I also do not have my phone in my hand all the time. You know that. I mean, you may not know that. At work, I do. That's probably the best time to get a hold of me. But after that, you've seen me.
2: Yeah,
1: I lose my phone all the time. My boyfriend, I try to call him. I'm like, I don't even know where my phone is right now.
0: I said what I said. If you don't text me back in 24 hours, present company, obviously we work together. I can't include you. I'm going to just start cutting people out of my life. It's like, you know what? If you don't text me back, forget you. If I'm not on your hierarchy of responding when I need you or I have a question, then I don't need you in my life. I got enough fake friends.
2: Snip, snip.
1: Yeah. I do appreciate you responding when we need you, though, Frankie.
2: Yes.
1: I do appreciate you. I apologize. I don't think I'll change, but I do apologize.
0: Is it a bad rule to have? Do you think I'm wrong for living my life this way?
1: I don't
0: way
1: think you
0: forward?
1: Should cut people off. I think that's high expectations, but you know, that's on you.
0: Hey, I said what I said.
1: I don't know how you're going to cut me off. I work here every day, though.
0: You and Angie, present company, not you. Is that a good rule or a bad rule? Feel free to chime in. 855-570-1933. You don't text me back in 24 hours? Dead to me. Join us, come. We'll get you on next. Throwing petals like, do you love me or not?

0: At 9:10, your mom's getting tickets in to see Pitbull, Kesha, and Five Sauce. 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
1: This dawned on me why I am the way I am, but explain why you're mad again.
0: Yeah, so I said what I said, and I stand by it as well. You are dead to me if you don't text me back within 24 hours. I, Frankie V, take the time to respond to texts.
1: You do.
0: I am there to my friends, even people that I'm not that close with. If you reach out to me, the respect is I text you back.
1: And if you text me, I probably most likely, you're lucky if you get a text back, because I probably will not text you back. Yeah. But it's not, I'm not doing it on purpose. And I'm trying to think, why am I like this? Like, why? And I think it really is because if you catch me in person, yeah, I will stay talking to you for probably too long.
0: Yeah, right.
1: Like, I'm more of an in-person type of person. But if we talk to you in person, you're already like moving on to the next thing.
0: Yeah, you know, but I'm here
1: so
0: for you.
1: So you
0: when text
1: communicate
0: me.
1: Better on text. I communicate better in person.
2: Okay.
1: So it's just like two different
2: just
1: types
2: different,
1: of people. Because
2: yeah.
1: I will sit there outside in the parking lot for an hour when I have to go do something, just chatting about whatever.
0: Instead of love languages, our talk languages. Don't catch me in the hallway. I'm busy.
1: Quality time, you are words of affirmation.
0: Okay. Emma's in National City. So your thoughts am I if you don't text me back in 24-hour rule.
3: That's really strict. I'm really busy, and I'm also a very flighty person. So you won't hear from me, like, probably in 2 days sometimes, because if I'm in the middle of doing something, I'll forget. And then I'm like, oh, my bad. I'm hitting you up, like, 2-3 days later. So you're going to cut me off just because I'm flighty?
0: And
3: like,
0: again, here's my reason being, and I get so annoyed because I see everybody on their damn phones. It's in their hands. You saw my text message. You saw it. You chose to not reply to my text message.
3: Yeah, but it wasn't interesting enough. I messaged it back to you, and then I forgot. So it's on you.
0: So, again, but that goes back to my point. If you're not finding me interesting enough and you forget that I texted you, then why do I need you in my life?
2: Oh, my goodness.
0: I give you 24 hours.
3: No. So that means you only have two friends now, right?
1: Right.
0: You know what? And it's the best two friends in my life. They text me back within 15 minutes, and that's why they're my friends.
3: It's only Tina and Ann.
0: I already said it. You know, they get a little bit of a leeway because I have to work with them. Like, I can't fire them off. All right. So you think it's ridiculous. All right. Well, thank you for sharing your thoughts this morning. We appreciate you. Over to Megan Chula Vista. If you don't text me back in 24 hours, you're dead to me. Your thoughts on my philosophy.
4: I kind of think it's ridiculous, mostly because I don't want to be put under pressure to have to respond to somebody within 24 hours. So I kind of extend that grace period just so I can more or less like expect it back from my people. Because you know what? I am on my phone a lot, but that doesn't mean that my capacity for you is there.
1: Yeah, exactly.
4: You know what I'm saying? Like, that's just a thing. Like, just because I have a phone doesn't mean I have to.
1: You don't have access to me at all times.
0: But what happens if it's, like, one of your good friends and they're in dire need? Something bad has happened. Like, they are down real bad, and they shoot you that text, and you just leave them hanging. Maybe their car broke down, or maybe they just had a breakup.
1: Sounds like
0: a
1: problem.
0: Yeah.
4: But see, that's the thing. Like, that's circumstantial, mm-hmm. because in that case, I would be like, oh, hey, yo, I cannot help you. So sorry about that, because they need to know that. But if they're like, hey, what's up? Want to hang out tomorrow? I might not text them back until like 8 p.m. and be like, so sorry, just seeing this. No.
1: You look, I was with you. She's like, I can't help you. At least she's letting you know. I would help my friend if I was aware of it. I would help my friend. But she's like, at least she's saying, like, I can't help
4: my
1: you.
4: Friend.
0: You basically said, yo, you're dying. My bad. Enjoy heaven. All right, so you think it's a ridiculous 24-hour rule texting thing. Thank you very much for chiming in this morning.
4: No problem.
0: I feel like my friends will start texting me back more often now after hearing this conversation.
1: I will try my best if you're asking me a question that needs to be answered.
0: You should
1: just
0: preface it at the beginning of the text then. I'm about to die, then you know, then you don't respond.
1: Yeah, right? SOS. I don't have my phone on me that much. I'm not one of those people. That's why it's the way. I just do not have my phone on me.
0: Fair enough.
1: Okay, sorry.
0: Present company.
1: Apologizing.
0: Don't have to apologize. I mean, I have to work it every day. No choice. I can't cut
1: my
0: you
1: bad.
0: Off.
1: My bad.
0: News That Matters with Gina coming up next.
1: Let's talk about UFOs and how everything's being released right now as we speak.
0: Oh, awesome. From texting the UFOs. That's what you get on the Gina Frankie Morning Show. Details. Come

0: Okay, Lonnie. Okay.
1: Channel 933, your pink tickets with that montage between 9 and 10. Also, Pitbull tickets and more coming up at 9:10 for you.
0: So, UFO files have just been released.
1: Oh, Jesus.
0: I'm not joking. Okay. The Trump administration said that they're going to be, again, releasing the UFO files today, and they sure have. There's going to be a series of data dumps. The first two dumps won't include the 46 UFO videos that Congress has demanded, but they just did release the first round. And let me tell you what there is. There's a photo taken from the Apollo 17 mission in 1972, which shows a few dots outside the moon's surface. Okay. There's a rendering from 2023 where these people say they saw a huge bronze craft appear suddenly and then vanish without a trace. Jeez. That's the one I showed you.
2: Oh, yeah.
0: It looks like the bean in Chicago.
1: Yeah, the big bean.
0: That's what it looks like. Okay. Yeah. So there's more taking. They're like releasing them as a day, but there is some trippy stuff. But you asked a good question earlier when I'm showing you these UFO images.
1: Is it AI or is this real? How do we know?
0: I don't know. Yeah. Just like, I don't know. I don't know. But they say it's real. So there you go. The Great Purge of 2026 is going down, and people woke up this morning in a state of shock because they are losing hundreds of thousands of millions of followers right now. So Instagram, they started purging all the bots. So any accounts that were fake and active, people who bought followers or whatever. Yeah. So celebs and creators are being hit hard. Selena Gomez lost about 5 million followers. Sheesh. Taylor Swift the same. Kylie Jenner lost 15 million followers. Crazy. Blackpink lost 10 million. So they're calling it the Great Purge of 2026.
1: That's good too, because everybody's like, you know how many followers I got and I want to make this much money from these posts? Guess what? We're going to bring those numbers down and make it more reality.
0: And some of it is not their fault though, because bots do follow, but some are. If you see, if you know someone that has that you suspect bot followers, go check their account. See if it went lower. Sunday is Mother's Day. There's lots of Mother's Day deals going on. Ace Hardware is giving away free mini buckets. Lowe's is giving away free flowers tomorrow. Baskin Robbins, free ice cream. So wherever you go, happy Mother's Day. Pizza has heart-shaped pizza for Mother's Day. Nice. So lots of cool things going on. Cool. So is there a love triangle between two major celebrities? I'm looking at this video, and the first thing I thought was, where is his girlfriend?
1: Okay, we'll find out who that is.
0: Not the girl he's holding hands with. What is going on?
1: 9:10 details coming. 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
3: Got a crash in El Cajon on the 67 southbound connector to the westbound 8, and that crash is on the right-hand shoulder at the end of the connector road. And a stall in Rancho Penasquitos, 15 northbound just past the 56. That one is in your center divider.
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22: We're looking for a sunny afternoon after these morning clouds go away. Expect a high of 70. Partly cloudy tonight with an overnight low of 59.
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0: There's video of this guy holding hands with this celebrity, and that is not his girlfriend.
1: Okay.
0: So, what is going on?
1: Gina, we'll let you know those details next with Gina's Big Scoop. 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

0: Which celeb says they have a secret TikTok to just start fights with random people?
1: Details right now inside Gina's Big Scoop. And this is a big hour for you because it is a designated hour from the Momtage to play. That is the little Sounders with Pink to score mom tickets to see Pink at Petco Park and a stay, a chance at a stay at the Pantry Hotel and some food from Lionfish. That'll happen before 10, but right now, we want to make sure your mom is hooked up all weekend long. So you're winning for your mom. Check this out. 4 tickets to see Kesha, Pitbull, as well as 4 tickets to see Five Sauce. This is going to be
0: That's
1: huge.
0: Crazy. Three concerts.
1: Three major concerts. 12
0: tickets.
1: 12 tickets for your mom right now, the biggest Mother's Day gift ever. And it is hers, yours, with a question coming at the end of Gina's Big Scoop.
0: Which, by the way, we are doing this all weekend long, too.
1: All weekend long, we got
0: so
1: you.
0: So that's crazy. So, okay. What is going on with this video? Okay, Angie just sent me this video of Mariah Carey all dressed up. She has a jacket on, wearing heels, nylons even. She is holding hands with Anderson .Paak, and they are walking through a random movie theater about to go watch a movie. Okay, so let me tell you why. Okay, why? There's so many things. First of all, why are they all dressed up going to a movie? I mean, they look like they are going to the Grammys.
2: Like an award show, yes.
1: That's Mariah Carey. You ever seen her not dressed
0: up? That's true. I mean, it still looks weird because they're like at an AMC or whatever, right? Then why is no one there? Did they rent out the whole movie? Because there's no one.
2: It's empty.
0: Completely empty, right? But the main problem is, so they're holding hands. If you know that they did work on her last album together, they dated like last fall, but they had broken up around December, right? Since then, he has moved on. And I thought, the first thing I thought was like, what happened to his girlfriend? Because there was rumors that he was dating this girl named Jeannie Mae. If you don't know her, she is a talk show host. She was one of the hosts on The Real. She's all over hosting things. I was just looking. There's videos of them, and they're definitely together. In February was the last time I saw the video, but she's spoken out about him. I thought that they were in a relationship.
2: I thought so too. I thought Mariah was done with him.
0: Mariah was done, that he's in a relationship with Gina Mae, and then now he's walking through this random movie theater all dressed up
2: holding hands
0: with Mariah Carey. So I don't know what's going on, but that's a tea.
1: That's why they went to the whole theater out, so it wouldn't get caught and somebody still caught them.
2: I think the bigger question is, what movie did they see?
1: That's true.
2: I want to know what movie they watched.
0: Why?
2: Because now I want to watch it.
1: See the Billie Eilish movie so she could critique it with him.
0: I will say, Angie's like Mariah Carey's number one fan, right? She sent me this. She has been giddy since she sent me this. This is the biggest news of the day for her.
2: Just trying to figure it all out.
0: Jennifer Lawrence, the actress, says that she has a secret TikTok account where she starts fights with random people. She referred to it as her internet auntie energy. She admitted to getting involved in comment section debates and reacting to rage bait posts. She literally uses it just to
1: mess with people.
0: Yeah. So what they asked her, like, what do you debate online then? And she says she talks about the Kardashians, the British royalty, family tea. If you don't know, she's really good friends with the Kardashians, so she probably is in there defending them. Real quick, if you want to smile today, Bruno Mars saying

0: glad you just found something. Yeah. The Big Scoop is brought to you by San Diego County Credit Union. It's not Big Bang Banking. It's better.
1: So we have tickets in for everything from Mom. We're talking tickets to see Kesha, tickets to see Pitbull, and tickets to see Five Sauce. Your mom is getting the ultimate hookup in exactly 5 minutes, 9:20. A question based on Gina's Big Scoop gets Mom hooked up. Channel 9, 3:30.

0: So it started with the 910 Big Scoop. We're doing this all weekend long. It's the Mother's Day hookup for your mom from Channel 933. Four tickets in to Kesha. Tickets to see Pitbull. Four tickets in to see Five Sauce. All that is for your mom right now if you're calling 9 and can answer Gina's Big Scoop question.
1: Who was spotted holding hands and who might be mad about it? I want all three names.
0: 855-570-1933. If caller 9 can answer that, all three names given to us, you get tickets into three major shows. Kesha, Pitbull, and Five Sauce right now. Channel 933. Good luck.

0: It is Gina Frankie, Channel 933. Angie's back there looking for our winner for the Big Scoop. She's on with caller 9 right now. The answer to the Big Scoop question was, by the way,
1: Mariah Carey, Anderson .Paak, and Jeannie Mae.
0: Those are the three names that we needed all weekend long getting hooked up. Here's the deal. Before 10 a.m., we will do the montage for pink tickets. Also be qualified for that stay at the Penry Hotel. Dinner and breakfast at Lionfish before 10 o'clock. That will happen.
1: So today's a very important day for my parents.
0: Yeah.
1: A super important day. It happens once in a lifetime, and I'm almost positive my dad has no clue.
0: Can't wait to call him and find out if he knows what's going on. 9:40, we'll find out the big day for Gina's parents. Also, talk to Papa George. And yes, before 10 o'clock, the montage for those pink tickets and a chance to stay at the Penry Hotel coming up next.
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4: Got a crash in El Cajon on the 67 southbound connector to the westbound 8, and that crash is on the right-hand shoulder at the end of the connector road. And a stall in Rancho Penasquitos, 15 northbound just past the 56. That one is in your center divider.
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0: Today is a big day for my parents, like a huge day. And I would bet money that my dad has no clue about it.
1: You're going to find out why it's a big day. And we're actually going to call Papa George and test to see if he knows why it's such a big
0: absolutely.
1: Day. Yes, absolutely. We'll do that next in about 3 minutes. We promise before 10 a.m. the Momtage for the pink tickets and a chance of that stay at the Penner Hotel with dinner at Lionfish coming up before 10 o'clock.

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1: So today is a huge day for my parents, and yeah. I found out by accident, okay. And I swear they don't even know, especially my dad doesn't even know, okay? So I've been telling you guys how I am planning a big 50th anniversary wedding celebration for them. They've been married for 50 years.
0: So you said that party's what, 2 weeks?
1: That's in 2 weeks. Okay. May 23rd. And my mom just said, oh, plan it sometimes in May. She never really gave me a date. Well, throughout this, we're doing this slideshow. Uh-huh. So everybody is sending me a bunch of pictures from my parents when they're young and, you know, all the things. And someone sent me a photo of the actual invite to their wedding.
0: Oh, from 50 years ago.
1: Yes.
0: Wild.
1: So, which is really cool. I sent it to you. But on here, I noticed something. It said that they were actually married on Saturday, the 8th of May, 1976.
0: Wow. Okay. Today is May 8th.
1: Today is May 8th, which means they're actual anniversary, 50 year anniversary of my parents is today.
0: That is so wild. Crazy.
1: Right? So I think it's really cool, A, to have this invite, right? Mm-hmm. But I thought about this. I was like, I doubt my dad has any clue that today is his actual 50th wedding anniversary.
0: I know Papa George, he's got to know because your mom will be so mad at him if he forgets.
2: She probably doesn't know either.
1: No, because every time I've asked them, they just say sometime in May. They don't know that. Wow. Well, my mom may know. Yeah, my mom may know. You're right. Yeah. But my dad, no idea. He's not going to know. Let's call him and
0: get him
1: play
0: on.
1: It off and see if he knows today's a special day.
0: Let me get Papa George's number. Here we go.
3: What's 1-855-570? I think you're scamming me.
1: 1-933. It is Channel 933. Good morning, Papa.
0: That is your daughter, Gina. It's your illegitimate son, Frankie.
3: Legitimate. Oh, okay. Don't tell nobody, Frankie.
1: Hey, Papa, what are you doing?
3: I'm trying to push a button to start making some coffee, but somebody called me.
1: Oh, okay. What are your what are your plans for today? Do you have any special plans for today?
3: Yes. No. No. Get out of town.
1: What are you doing for real today? Come on.
3: I don't get out of town before all the family comes here. That's what I'm doing. I'm getting out of here, hiding somewhere.
1: My uncle and aunt are spending the night at their house this weekend. I think that's what he's talking about. He's trying to leave before.
3: Oh my god.
1: And my niece is spending the night too.
3: Loading up the trunk and leaving town.
1: So he's trying to get away from our family is what he's trying to say. Papa anything
0: George,
1: else?
0: It's May 8th. Anything going on today?
3: I hope not, man. That's enough to... Yeah, no, you better not be. You better not... What else is coming out? What are you trying to tell me?
1: He's worried.
0: Please, 50 years ago, something happened on May 8th. I can't remember what it was. I saw it in the history books, something 50 years ago today.
3: Well, I was at a church, I think.
0: Yeah.
1: Oh, you were at a church? Closer. What were you doing 50 years ago at a church?
3: I was getting to get the worst night in life of my nightmare started.
0: Papa George.
1: Oh, my God.
3: What did I say? I'm waking up. What did I say? Can you repeat that?
0: Is your mom listening
1: the
0: right now,
1: the best night of your life.
2: That's what he meant to say.
1: Your best life started, right? That's what you said, right?
3: Oh, the best life. I'm sorry. I'm waking up. Thank you, Benita. Okay. That out. Thank you.
0: I don't think we should ever call your dad before he has his coffee again. This is getting him in trouble.
3: And my family started, and now I'm in the best mess of my life.
1: So maybe today is not the day we should ask you for advice and how you're married for 50 years. We'll ask you next week.
0: After you have coffee, I'll talk to you again.
3: I think you're thinking right. You ask me next week.
1: We just wanted to call you and wish you a happy 50th anniversary. I don't know if you know, but today, May 8th, is actually your 50th anniversary. Someone sent me, I think Mama or someone sent me the actual wedding invite to your guys' wedding, and it was on May 8th. So we thought you didn't know. It sounds like you do know. Well, right. Congratulations.
2: Congrats.
1: And,
0: happy anniversary.
3: Hey, why don't you send me some money so I can go really far somewhere to maybe Japan?
1: Wow. I want to know what happened yesterday. All right. I'll call you guys later to see what happened behind the scenes yesterday.
0: Bye, Papa George.
1: Bye. Love you. Call you later.
0: Wow. Okay. Bye. Now we got that out of the way.
1: I mean, they fight all day long. 50 years. That's what I've learned is that you will fight a lot.
0: My gosh.
1: I don't know what happened yesterday, but I'm sure it wasn't good.
0: Hey, the pink Momtage for your pink tickets and a chance to stay at the Penry Hotel and dinner and breakfast at Lionfish coming up before 10 a.m. Channel 933.

The montage for Pink tickets will play in 3 minutes. When you hear it, caller 9 will get tickets to see Pink and qualify for the Penry stay and dinner at the Lionfish. It happens next. Channel 933. I could be.

0: going to play the montage in less than 1 minute for you to score tickets to see Pink for your mom and then get qualified for dinner at the Penry Hotel, also breakfast at the Penry Hotel as well. Gina, big day on Monday.
1: Lots of people are already hitting me up. Yeah. Do you guys have Disneyland tickets? Yes, we have Disneyland tickets.
0: Starting on Monday morning, Disneyland tickets will be yours. Starting with us, Gina, Frankie, of course, Angie with us as well. Channel 933. Have a great Mother's Day weekend. You got $1,000 cash coming up next. And as promised, before 10 a.m., your tickets to see Pink. 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
3: You got one-way traffic control on that 94. So both directions between Barrett Lake Road and the 188. They're going to be doing that one-way traffic control until about 3:30 this afternoon. And then on the 15 northbound between the 163 and Miramar Way, your left carpool lane is going to be shut down until about 10:30 this morning.
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19: Plenty of morning clouds, but partly cloudy along the coast. Highs 67 to 72, mostly sunny inland, upper 70s, low 80s. An extreme heat warning for the desert Sunday through Tuesday.
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2: Happy Friday. I'm going to kick it off with my fave. All right, I'm sorry. I'm kind of obsessed with this song right here. Stay hanging out. We got your chance to win $1,000 coming up next. Suze here. 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Yeah, we got to do this new Sabrina Carpenter. 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

0: It's Mother's Day weekend. Tell me, what's something that your mom thinks is cool, but you know is not?
1: Something that my mom thinks that she's cool at, but she's actually not, is my mom thinks that she's like a legitimate comedian. Like, she thinks she's really funny and she'll crack these jokes. And she laughs at the jokes, but like nobody else is really laughing. But she really thinks she's funny.
0: Oh.
1: And my brother is like, "Mom, you're, you know," he clued her in, like, "Mom, you're not funny." And she's like, "Yes, I am."
0: I love
1: she
0: her.
1: She really does not. She's like in denial. So, yeah.
0: I kind of want to kick it with your mom, not going to lie. Channel 933, make sure not to go anywhere. Stay hanging out. Happy Friday.
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7: Crash on the 125 northbound off-ramp to Amaya has your ramp partially blocked. And then on the 5 northbound, your on-ramp from Balboa is partially blocked by a crash. One-way traffic controls on the 94 between Barrett Lake and the 188 until 3:30 this afternoon.
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10: Plenty of morning clouds, but partly cloudy along the coast. Highs 67 to 72, mostly sunny inland, upper 70s, low 80s. An extreme heat warning for the desert Sunday through Tuesday.
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1: Shout out to my girl Penny from La Mesa. Appreciate you having us on. Hey, we've got some Sabrina Carpenter, Doja Cat, Justin Bieber coming up right now. Your request for Pitbull and Lil Jon. Oh, this is a party song right here. It's Damn, I Love My

down a rabbit hole of the hantavirus, and now every single video on my feed is about that, and I don't like it. I'm trying to focus on the good. It is Friday. Come on now. Channel 933, here's Doja Cat with Gorgeous.

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1: Oh my God, you're kidding me.
0: Congratulations.
1: Holy moly.
0: This is for real. You got a grand.
1: My heart is racing so bad right now. $1,000?
0: Yes.
1: Thank you so much.
0: You're welcome. Thanks for listening.
1: Are you sure? I don't have to play anything, right? Do I have to like answer questions? No?
0: Already did it. 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That's all you had to do, and you have another one coming up at 11.
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3: 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South 805 at Bonita Road, our freeway sign and wood debris in the right lane.
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1: 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We're going to get into new music from Olivia Rodrigo. Love her. This is Drop Dead.

0: Okay, we're talking about mamacitas because it is Mother's Day weekend. Suzette here. So what does your mom think is cool, but you, like it's really not?
1: 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And I'm like, no, mom, like that's AI. There's no way that's real.
0: My mom stays doing that. 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
8: North 5 at 28th Street, unidentified debris in the two right lanes. The Avocado Boulevard on ramp to the East 94, a collision with not much detail on this one. South 805 at Bonita Road, a freeway sign down in the right lane, also wood debris.
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1: Sunny now for the most part. Still some clouds along the coast in some areas. High 67 to 72. Mostly sunny inland, upper 70s, low 80s. The desert, Sunday through Tuesday. An extreme heat warning.
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3: 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San Diego has the fourth most stressful off-ramp in the state. It's the 94 East to the 15 North. And ahead of Mother's Day, we're learning the average mom works 98 hours a week.
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0: Hey, Robert, you just became $1,000 richer.
1: Oh, man, I've been trying for years. Oh, I can't believe I actually won.
0: Congratulations. What made you answer this call?
1: I always hear you guys say, answer the phone. Mm-hmm. Like, if it's an unknown number, it's an unknown, and I stared at it for like 2 seconds, and I was like, I'm going to pick it up.
0: That's so funny.
1: I always hear people win, and this is, I still don't even believe I won.
0: Oh, what are you going to do with this extra cash? Do you know?
1: Probably going to take my kids out for a little trip. I think we're going to book a little place, have a good weekend.
0: Oh, I love that. Well, thank you so much for having Channel 933 on.
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3: Accident northbound before Balboa. Vehicle's right shoulder, center divide. The freeway slowing down from SeaWorld Drive. West 905 past Britannia. 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I'm Mark Zeke in San Diego traffic.
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1: Don't go anywhere. Stay right here because your chance at winning $1,000 is coming up next. Give me about 10 minutes, okay? Buenas tardes. Suzette hanging out with you. We are going to keep it moving with new Teddy Swims. Love this one. It's called Mr. Know-It-All.

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1: I sound and look crazy when I try to hit some Zara Larsson notes. 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

0: Right. We're talking about moms. Suzette here. Is there something your mom thinks is cool, but it's really not?
1: Okay. My mom thinks it's really cool that we have inside jokes, but she keeps making them up.
0: What?
1: And, like, I have no idea what she's talking about 90% of the time.
0: That is hilarious.
1: Like, she does this one where she looks at me wherever we are, and she goes, "Baby dinosaur," and then pretends to bite my arm. No idea what that's about.
0: I feel like she's just messing with you, and that's hilarious. It's Channel 933.
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5: 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Upper 70s, low 80s inland. For the desert, Sunday through Tuesday, an extreme heat warning.
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I want to sing this song to them. I'm obsessed with this new Sabrina Carpenter. And you really got to see the music video if you haven't seen it yet, okay? Happy New Music Friday. Sabrina Carpenter right now. It's House Tour.

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Enjoy your Mother's Day weekend. 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

We have a lot going on this weekend here in San Diego. Obviously, it's Mother's Day weekend, but you know, the 5th annual Coronado Art and Wine Festival is going on. Also, the 30th annual Balboa Park Powwow is happening tomorrow, Saturday and Sunday from 10 a.m. to 6 p.m. So make sure to get details on that, okay? It's Channel 933.

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Make sure to stay. Coming up this hour, you're going to hear that Momtage. You're going to have a chance to win tickets to see Pink at Petco Park May 15th. If you want to win this for your mom, make sure to stay.

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1: Hey, bestie, in 3 minutes, you have a chance to win pink tickets for mom for Mother's Day, May 15th at Pickle Park. Be caller 9 when you hear it at 855-570-1933. It's coming up next. Here's Olivia Rodrigo with Drop Dead.

0: Day here. Yeah, we are, you know, kicking off Mother's Day weekend. So I want to know, how has mom embarrassed you?
1: Well, we were out shopping and I was single at the time and saw this cute guy and she like tried to play matchmaker. It was just so awkward and embarrassing.
0: It wouldn't be mom if she wasn't trying to hook you up with someone.
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0: So that montage you heard this hour is going to play again coming up in the 3 o'clock hour with Chino. So if you're trying to win these tickets to see Pink at Pickle Park, if you want to get mom these tickets for Mother's Day, stay right here. We got more chances for you to win 3 p.m. and at 5 p.m. on Channel 933. All right. What do you want to say to people that are trying to win this money coming up here next since you won?
1: Answer the phone. Answer the phone and keep trying.
0: I get it. A lot of people don't want to answer the phone. I'm the same way, but that's where a lot of people mess up, okay? Your next chance to win $1,000 is coming up next.
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0: Okay, we're talking about Mamacita's Mother's Day weekend. To be honest with you, I probably embarrass my mom all the time, but I want to know, how does your mom embarrass you?
1: My mom has embarrassed me in public by shouting my name across wherever we're shopping. Like, you know, in the grocery store, you know, in TJ Maxx or wherever, like, she will just shout my name. She does it every time. Even, like, in a theme park. Like, I'm right here, Mom. Like, oh, my God. It's so embarrassing.
0: I love that so much. It's Channel 933, San Diego's #1 hit music station. 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

0: we're celebrating moms for Mother's Day. What does mom do to embarrass you in public?
1: Okay, my mom embarrasses me in public because she loves to sing and dance everywhere we go.
0: Aww.
1: And let me tell you, she cannot sing. She cannot dance.
0: I love this so much.
1: 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Oh my gosh. And she like has no spatial awareness, or she starts bumping into people and bumping into things. Yeah. It's a little embarrassing.
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19: Overnight clouds and fog with lows tonight, mainly in

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2: If you're wondering how to win tickets to see Pink live at Petco Park, I got details coming up next for you. 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

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Also, you cannot miss out on Pink tickets. You can win tickets to see Pink on May 15th at Pickle Park if you want to get this for mom for Mother's Day. That Momtage is coming up next hour with Chino. So make sure you're listening and you call in at 855-570-1933.

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Gina and Frankie, you are winning Disneyland tickets. 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Enjoy your Mother's Day weekend. But yes, starting at 6 a.m. Monday morning, Channel 93.3 has

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2: 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Thank you.
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2: I mean, Mother's Day, right? I'll get myself a nice little mommy makeover this weekend.
0: There you go. Happy Mother's Day. Enjoy.
2: Thank you so much. I appreciate it.
0: Now, another chance to win $1,000 coming up at 3 with Chino, plus those tickets to see Pink at Petco Park. 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Suze here signing off. 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
6: North 15 after the 52 accident off to the right shoulder. You're slow from Claremont Mesa Boulevard. South 805 quite busy. La Jolla Village Drive to the 15. Likewise, down the coast, down the South 5 rest area to the 78.
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Here's Doja.

0: 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All right, you heard the Momtage, Petco Park, Curebound Concert for Cures, Friday, May 15th. 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
0: 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It's one heck of a show. Congratulations.
1: 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It's a great Mother's Day present.
0: I love it. Happy Mother's Day.
1: Thank you.
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8: Southbound side of the 805, things are slowing down coming away from Miramar Road. Stays pretty busy out to Imperial Avenue with delays on the southbound 5 from La Jolla Village Drive to just beyond the 54. Northbound 5 remains a busy ride as well from Carmel Mountain over to Lomas Santa Fe.
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0: 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Got that $1,000.
1: That is awesome. Oh, my goodness.
0: That feel good going into the weekend, huh?
1: Happy Friday.
0: Yes, sir, William. Happy Friday. How you feeling, bro?
1: I feel great right now. This just made my weekend.
0: Love that for you, bro. So when are you listening to try to get paid?
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0: Hey, bro, we appreciate the loyalty. What are we going to do with this $1,000, William?
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0: Hey, man, tell her we said happy Mother's Day and congratulations, bro.
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5: Southbound side of the 5, as you're approaching the 94, a crash here has the 2 left lanes shut down, and it's overall going to be a pretty busy ride leaving La Jolla Village Drive and stays that way out to H Street, with northbound slowing from Carmel Mountain over to Loma Santa Fe, and then again from Palomar Airport Road to just beyond the 78.
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Bieber with Daisies on Channel 93, San Diego's number one hit music station on this Friday. We're heading into the weekend. There's some big stuff happening, including your chance to get moms hooked up.

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9: Southbound side of the 805. Things are loading up at Miramar Road. Stays pretty busy on over to about 43rd. Meanwhile, it's going to be a heavy ride on the 163 south from the 805 to the 5. Southbound 15th freeway, things are jamming up just before the 52, and that's crowded over to the 805.
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24: Some fog around the San Diego area this evening. We'll have light breeze and lows in the upper 50s. Tomorrow, cloudy early with partial sunshine expected later on in the day. Highs in the low 70s.
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27: 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A ransomware cyber attack still affects

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0: Dink at the Curebound Concert for Cures is still going down. So I got your opportunity. 5 o'clock hour. Once you hear that pink montage, that's going to be your chance to call in and win on Channel 93. All right? Sabrina Carpenter, it's House Tour.
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0: 8:33. Happy Friday as we're heading into the weekend. 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
0: Let me guess. 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How do you shop for someone that has everything, right?
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0: 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Have a great Mother's Day weekend.
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5: Southbound side of the 163, things are heavy coming off the 805 and stays pretty crowded over to the 5. While on the southbound side of the 15 at Arrow, a crash here reported in the far right lane, adding to a busy ride there coming away from the 52. And then up ahead, things slow down again in between the 8 and the 805.
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